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3: For today, a slim chance of a storm or two, highs topping out in the low 80s. Later tonight, we may see an isolated storm, lows in the upper 60s. Then July 4th, we can't rule out rain with around half an inch possible, a stray storm in the mix, temperatures lingering in the low 80s. Tomorrow night, still a chance of rain with around a quarter inch of accumulation, brief storms possible, variable cloudiness and lows in the mid 60s. Sunday, more clouds than sun, highs in the upper 70s. By Monday, mostly sunny skies with a high of 82.
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0: Later tonight, we may see an isolated storm, lows in the upper 60s. Then July 4th, we can't rule out rain with around half an inch possible, a stray storm in the mix, temperatures lingering in the low 80s. Tomorrow night, still a chance of rain with around a quarter inch of accumulation, brief storms possible, variable cloudiness and lows in the mid 60s. Sunday, more clouds than sun, highs in the upper 70s. By Monday, mostly sunny skies with a high of 82.
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3: For today, a slim chance of a storm or two, highs topping out in the low 80s. Later tonight, we may see an isolated storm, lows in the upper 60s. Then July 4th, we can't rule out rain with around half an inch possible, a stray storm in the mix, temperatures lingering in the low 80s. Tomorrow night, still a chance of rain with around a quarter inch of accumulation, brief storms possible, variable cloudiness and lows in the mid 60s.

0: Cloudiness and lows in the mid-60s. Sunday, more clouds than sun, highs in the upper 70s. By Monday, mostly sunny skies with a high of 82.
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5: Tonight, expect mostly cloudy skies and a low in the upper 60s. For July 4th, a chance of rain and thunderstorms with roughly half an inch of accumulation, highs in the low 80s. Tomorrow night, still a slight chance of rain and thunderstorms with about a quarter inch of accumulation, partly cloudy skies, as well as lows near 65. Once the rain moves out, Sunday brings lots of cloud cover with a high of 79. Monday should bring mostly clear skies and we'll have high temperatures in the low 80s. By Tuesday, mostly sunny conditions plus highs near 85.
0: 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That's why we don't stop it very often. A simple premise in a complex world.

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0: Expect partly cloudy conditions early this morning with a low of 67. Today, we could see some showers and thunderstorms, highs topping out in the mid-80s. For tonight, still a chance of showers and thunderstorms with about a quarter inch of accumulation, partly cloudy skies, lows in the mid-60s. Moving into tomorrow, continued partly cloudy skies and temperatures in the low 80s. On Monday, mostly sunny skies, expect highs near 85, lows in the mid-60s overnight. Then Tuesday, mostly sunny conditions, as well as temps again in the mid-80s, lows in the mid-60s.
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0: Partly cloudy skies, lows in the mid-60s. Moving into tomorrow, continued partly cloudy skies and temperatures in the low 80s. On Monday, mostly sunny skies, expect highs near 85, lows in the mid-60s overnight. Then Tuesday, mostly sunny conditions, as well as temps again in the mid-80s, lows in the mid-60s.
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0: Expect partly cloudy conditions early this morning with a low of 67. Today, we could see some showers and thunderstorms, highs topping out in the mid-80s. For tonight, still a chance of showers and thunderstorms with about a quarter inch of accumulation, partly cloudy skies, lows in the mid-60s. Moving into tomorrow, continued partly cloudy skies and temperatures in the low 80s. On Monday, mostly sunny skies, expect highs near 85, lows in the mid-60s overnight. Then Tuesday, mostly sunny conditions, as well as temps again in the mid-80s, lows in the mid-60s.
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0: Expect partly cloudy conditions early this morning with a low of 67. Today, we could see some showers and thunderstorms, highs topping out in the mid-80s. For tonight, still a chance of showers and thunderstorms with about a quarter inch of accumulation, partly cloudy skies, lows in the mid-60s. Moving into tomorrow, continued partly cloudy skies and temperatures in the low 80s. On Monday, mostly sunny skies, expect highs near 85, lows in the mid-60s overnight. Then Tuesday, mostly sunny conditions, as well as temps again in the mid-80s, lows in the mid-60s.
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0: thunderstorms with close to a quarter inch of accumulation, a few passing clouds, lows falling to the mid-60s. Tomorrow, more partly cloudy skies, temperatures topping out near 83. Tomorrow night, mostly clear skies, with lows in the low 60s. Monday should bring more sun than clouds. Expect high temperatures in the mid-80s. Looking ahead to Tuesday, mainly sunny skies, with temperatures back near 86.
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2: For this morning, don't rule out rain and thunderstorms. High temperatures in the mid-80s. Overnight, can't quite rule out rain and thunderstorms with close to a quarter inch

0: mainly sunny skies, with temperatures back near 86.
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2: For this morning, don't rule out rain and thunderstorms. High temperatures in the mid-80s. Overnight, can't quite rule out rain and thunderstorms with close to a quarter inch of accumulation. A few passing clouds, lows falling to the mid-60s. Tomorrow, more partly cloudy skies, temperatures topping out near 83. Tomorrow night, mostly clear skies, with lows in the low 60s. Monday should bring more sun than clouds. Expect high temperatures.

0: Sunday should bring more sun than clouds. Expect high temperatures in the mid-80s. Looking ahead to Tuesday, mainly sunny skies, with temperatures back near 86.
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102.7 WKBH, 19% of Americans say the signers of the Declaration of Independence would be pleased with how the country has turned out. But 77% say the founders would be disappointed. I think we've turned out okay. Look at the things that are truly American. Baseball, Southern barbecue, Hollywood, the American dream. Learning everything we need to know about this great country on a Saturday morning while you're sitting in front of the TV in your pajamas with a big bowl of cereal.

0: 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It's 102.7 WKBH, and AI uncovered a Bloomberg article that had professional chefs list foods you should never cook on a grill. Let me give you their list. Melty cheeses. Softer cheeses and processed types like American will just melt through the grates. Shish kebabs. They actually are okay on the grill, but not the way most people do them. Vegetables tend to cook faster than meat, so don't put everything on the same skewer. Pork chops. You lose all that delicious fat, so they're better in a pan. Most types of fish, including salmon, cook better when they're cooked on a low heat. Pizza. Most grills don't cook very evenly, and it's also hard to get the toppings to cook right. Filet mignon. It doesn't have enough fat for the grill. And finally, check this one out, burgers. Their argument is that when you cook a burger on the grill, the fat drips down, the outside doesn't get caramelized, and you lose all the flavor. They suggest you use a plancha, which is a flat piece of cast iron you place on top of the grill. We have been cooking burgers on the 4th of July forever. It's a tradition that's part of being American. So go ahead and dry out that burger. Put a sear on those pork chops, flame up those brats. And don't forget the hot dogs, where you carry on that long-coveted family tradition of taking the one wiener that falls between the grates and serving it to your uncle on your mom's side, who started way too early with the old fashions.
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0: 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The City of La Crosse Police and Fire Departments are partnering on a summer-long educational campaign to remind residents about fireworks safety and local ordinances. Throughout July and August, illegal fireworks consistently cause property damage, injuries, and severe distress to many in our community. In the City of La Crosse, it is illegal to use fireworks that explode or leave the ground. The citation for shooting off illegal fireworks in the City of La Crosse is $502. Now, here are a few safety tips on using legal fireworks. Keep a bucket of water or fire extinguisher nearby in case of a fire mishap. If you use legal fireworks, once it is done burning, place it in a bucket of water to cool. Young children should not handle fireworks. Never hold lit fireworks in your hands. Make sure you are only using fireworks that are illegal in your area, and do not use fireworks while impaired by alcohol or drugs. Have a great and safe 4th of July celebration.
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3: For this morning, don't rule out rain and thunderstorms. High temperatures in the mid-80s. Overnight, can't quite rule out rain and thunderstorms with close to a quarter inch of accumulation. A few passing clouds, lows falling to the mid-60s. Tomorrow, more partly cloudy skies, temperatures topping out near 83. Tomorrow night, mostly clear skies, with lows in the low 60s. Monday should bring more sun than clouds. Expect high temperatures in the mid-80s. Looking ahead to Tuesday, mainly sunny skies, with temperatures back near 86.
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102.7 WKBH. Scattered thunderstorms more favored for the July 4th afternoon. Locally, heavy rain would be the main concern. Aside from a slight chance for storms tomorrow, the first part of next week is shaping up to be dry. Seasonably cool temperatures expected for the holiday weekend with a slow warming trend through midweek as highs return to the mid to upper 80s.

It's 102.7 WKBH. I am Kelly Wild, and a researcher in the UK has found that you can keep your home more than 6 degrees cooler by simply covering your windows in yogurt. The yogurt forms a thin film on the window itself and reflects some of the incoming solar radiation due to its light color, so less heat passes through. The scientists used a supermarket brand of Greek yogurt that has a fat percentage of about 10%. If you're worried about the smell, don't be. Supposedly, the yogurt smells for 30 seconds when drying, but as soon as it dries, the smell disappears, and it can be applied from the outside, painted with a roller. They say it isn't messy. In fact, you can keep it on for a while as long as there isn't a heavy rain, and that it's simple to wash off with a cloth and water. They also say it hasn't been known to attract insects or other

0: It's 102.7 WKBH Holman's Sunday Concerts in the Park are back for 2026. All concerts will be held at Halfway Creek Park Bandshell. That's at 300 West Robert Street, Holman. Rain location will be at the Holman Library Community Room. All concerts will be held on Sunday evenings from 5 to 7. 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You can get a complete schedule of Concerts in the Park Holman on Facebook. And tomorrow you will enjoy the sounds of Joe Cody.
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5: For this morning, don't rule out rain and thunderstorms. High temperatures in the mid-80s. Overnight, can't quite rule out rain and thunderstorms with close to a quarter inch of accumulation. A few passing clouds, lows falling to the mid-60s. Tomorrow, more partly cloudy skies, temperatures topping out near 83. Tomorrow night, mostly clear skies, with lows in the low 60s. Monday should bring more sun than clouds. Expect high temperatures in the mid-80s. Looking ahead to Tuesday, mainly sunny skies, with temperatures back near 86.
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That's why we don't stop it very often. 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

102.7 WKBH. Summer is here, which means it's time to get a sunburn and eat a lot of really weird carnival food. Some of the most outrageous options you can find include pickle pizza, chocolate-covered bacon, cheeseburger donuts, peanut butter and jelly corn dogs, and deep-fried butter, baby.

0: I am Kelly Wilde. It's 102.7 WKBH. In a recent survey of 5,000 Americans was taken, and only 21% think that they are a meal person, which means that 79% of us are snackers. 53% of us have no shame in eating an entire bag of chips in one sitting. 39% of us have gone entire days without a real meal, just eating snacks. 18% of us have lied about what we're snacking on so we don't get judged. 60% of us have a secret snack stash inside our house. And 6% of us have a snack stash that we've hidden outside of our home. Do you have a secret snack stash outside of your home? I have one where I hide my bags of corn chips and chocolate bars. Only problem is that I can't remember where it is. I must have dug, 10 holes in my neighbor's backyard before he turned on the porch light and caught me.
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The City of La Crosse Police and Fire Departments are partnering on a summer-long educational campaign to remind residents about fireworks safety and local ordinances. Throughout July and August, illegal fireworks consistently cause property damage, injuries, and severe distress to many in our community. In the City of La Crosse, it is illegal to use fireworks that explode or leave the ground. The citation for shooting off illegal fireworks in the City of La Crosse

0: price is $502. Now, here are a few safety tips on using legal fireworks. Keep a bucket of water or fire extinguisher nearby in case of a fire mishap. If you use legal fireworks, once it is done burning, place it in a bucket of water to cool. Young children should not handle fireworks. Never hold lit fireworks in your hands. Make sure you are only using fireworks that are illegal in your area, and do not use fireworks while impaired by alcohol or drugs. Have a great and safe 4th of July celebration.
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5: Today, increasing clouds with highs near 84, a slim chance of isolated thunderstorms. Tonight, partly cloudy skies plus lows near 66. We can't rule out thunderstorms. Tomorrow, a mix of sun and clouds, and we'll have similar highs in the mid 80s. Tomorrow night, mostly clear, lows in the low 60s. For Monday, sunny conditions with some clouds, temperatures holding in the mid 80s, lows in the mid 60s overnight. Come Tuesday, mostly sunny,

0: mostly sunny, temperatures right back in the mid-80s, lows in the mid-60s.
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Thunderstorms more favored for the July 4th afternoon. Locally, heavy rain would be the main concern, aside from a slight chance for storms tomorrow. The first part of next week is shaping up to be dry. Seasonably cool temperatures expected for the holiday weekend, with a slow warming trend through midweek as highs return to the mid to upper 80s.

sometimes speak of a magic number, a rough estimate of how much money an American might need to retire in comfort. Not surprisingly, the number keeps rising. Americans now need $1.46 million to retire comfortably, according to a recent financial planning survey. The magic number is only a guidepost for financial planning, and it's also a goal that few Americans ever reach. Susie and I were at a social function a couple weeks ago, and somebody asked me if I ever planned on retiring. Before I could even answer, my wife says, "All he does is push buttons and talk. He can do that till he's 90. And I said, "Yeah, but who's going to listen to me when I'm 90? She said, "Well, other 90-year-olds. I said, "Great. I can talk about pudding, my favorite slippers, and the excitement I get by chasing kids off my lawn with my three-wheeled scooter."

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6: Today, increasing clouds with highs near 84, a slim chance of isolated thunderstorms. Tonight, partly cloudy skies plus lows near 66. We can't rule out thunderstorms. Tomorrow, a mix of sun and clouds, and we'll have similar highs in the mid 80s. Tomorrow night, mostly clear, lows in the low 60s. For Monday, sunny conditions with some clouds, temperatures holding in the mid 80s, lows in the mid 60s overnight. Come Tuesday, mostly sunny, temperatures right back in the mid 80s, lows in the mid 60s.

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0: 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The City of La Crosse Police and Fire Departments are partnering on a summer-long educational campaign to remind residents about fireworks safety and local ordinances. Throughout July and August, illegal fireworks consistently cause property damage, injuries, and severe distress to many in our community. In the City of La Crosse, it is illegal to use fireworks that explode or leave the ground. The citation for shooting off illegal fireworks in the City of La Crosse is $502. Now, here are a few safety tips on using legal fireworks. Keep a bucket of water or fire extinguisher nearby in case of a fire mishap. If you use legal fireworks, once it is done burning, place it in a bucket of water to cool. Young children should not handle fireworks. Never hold lit fireworks in your hands. Make sure you are only using fireworks that are illegal in your area, and do not use fireworks while impaired by alcohol or drugs. Have a great and safe 4th of July celebration.
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0: Ugliest cars ever made. There's a viral list today. People said Tesla Cybertruck, number one thing on the list. Toyota Prius. AMC Pacer is number three. I don't know what you think of when you think of a Pacer. I think of Wayne's World. And you know, that Pacer in Wayne's World, that had its own licorice dispenser. Although, this time of year, that could get sticky. Really sticky.
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2: Today, increasing clouds with highs near 84, a slim chance of isolated thunderstorms. Tonight, partly cloudy skies plus lows near 66. We can't rule out thunderstorms. Tomorrow, a mix of sun and clouds, and we'll have similar highs in the mid 80s. Tomorrow night, mostly clear, lows in the low 60s. For Monday, sunny conditions with some clouds, temperatures holding in the mid 80s, lows in the mid 60s overnight. Come Tuesday, mostly sunny, temperatures right back in the mid 80s, lows in the mid 60s.
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0: If you like Sammy Hagar and Rick Springfield at all, you have to check out this video. So there were just a handful of dates with them touring together, you know, and Rick Springfield had a big hit years ago by covering Sammy Hagar's I've Done Everything for You, You've Done Nothing for Me. Well, they finally performed that together on stage on this really small tour that they're doing. And Sammy joins about halfway through the song and comes out with shots and drinks. And then he starts to perform. I really enjoyed the video.
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Thank you for choosing to listen. I'm Dylan. What is something you can do in a meeting at work that shows exactly how old you were? I did this last week, and I really did not understand what I was doing until, oh, am I the only one doing this? Is everybody looking at me? We'll talk more about this.

Okay, so there you are. You're in a meeting at work, and you do something that shows exactly how old you are. What is the thing? I'm Dylan. I had a meeting last week, not for this job, but for the other job, and I break out a piece of paper. Yes, a piece of paper and a pen, and I start to take notes, and I think nothing of it until I realize none of the other six people on this Zoom meeting are taking notes, and now everybody is looking at me, kind of laughing a little bit. Listen, once I write it down, I remember it. Do you still take notes? And, in my defense, the notes were not written in cursive. Well, okay, some of them were. Does that make it worse? To everyone.

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3: Today, increasing clouds with highs near 84, a slim chance of isolated thunderstorms. Tonight, partly cloudy skies plus lows near 66. We can't rule out thunderstorms. Tomorrow, a mix of sun and clouds, and we'll have similar highs in the mid 80s. Tomorrow night, mostly clear, lows in the low 60s. For Monday, sunny conditions with some clouds, temperatures holding in the mid 80s, lows in the mid 60s overnight. Come Tuesday, mostly sunny, temperatures right back in the mid 80s, lows in the mid 60s.
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This one mainly for the ladies, not the guys. Some guys don't do it too, but sucking in your stomach is bad for you. Hey girl, when was the last time you did that? I'm Dylan. It's been, I don't know, more than 2 decades. I am past that age of sucking in my stomach, and I have been for a long time. But physical therapists say you need to stop doing it because you're causing harm. And it makes it hard to to talk. Ow! I'm not sucking in my stomach. And it's not my stomach. It is my paid-for beer belly. Listen, it's not big, but it's there.

Something new from Kiss? I know. I'm shocked, too. They never release anything. Kiss Destroys Anaheim. That concert from 1976. Massive show. Nearly 43,000 people in the stands. Check this out. The opening acts were Montrose, Bob Seger, and Ted Nugent. Can you even imagine actually being at that show back then? So they're releasing that show on some beautifully colored vinyl. It is out in August if you want physical copies of this and the colored vinyl.

0: Will Ferrell, are you a fan? He's hilarious. And at 58, Will Ferrell is now an underwear model. Yeah, we're going to talk more about this.
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6: Today, increasing clouds with highs near 84, a slim chance of isolated thunderstorms. Tonight, partly cloudy skies plus lows near 66. We can't rule out thunderstorms. Tomorrow, a mix of sun and clouds, and we'll have similar highs in the mid 80s. Tomorrow night, mostly clear, lows in the low 60s. For Monday, sunny conditions with some clouds, temperatures holding in the mid 80s, lows in the mid 60s overnight. Come Tuesday, mostly sunny, temperatures right back in the mid 80s, lows in the mid 60s.
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That's why we don't stop it very often. A simple premise in a complex world.

0: comedian Will Ferrell. He's given us a ton of hilarious movies. He's about to give us a brand new series. It'll be available on one of the streaming services mid-July, and it is called The Hawk. But to promote this, he appeared as an underwear model for a Kim Kardashian Skims. There's a whole video of him. It's him on the golf course in just his tidy whiteies. And then the voiceover says, his body says retire. His Skims say one more round. Built for men who still know what they've got. I love that Will did this at 58, an underwear model. It's the poster I didn't know I needed for my house. I'm kidding.
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Did you grow up in Michigan? Do you know anybody who did? Michigan kids could soon run lemonade stands without permits. Can you imagine this scene? So you're a little kid, you got your lemonade stand going, and the cops roll up. They're like, excuse me, do you have a permit? And little kid looks at the cop, what's a permit? Have you seen any lemonade stands yet this summer? I did. A couple weeks ago, the neighborhood kids in my subdivision had one going. They were having a great time.

0: people are listening to nostalgic songs more so than some of the new music. And the second thing is a decreasing popularity in hip hop and rap. All right. Welcome. Welcome to the Rock Fold. We love everybody, and we do have some dirty lyrics, but not all the songs, not all of them.
1: A job at Cardinal IG comes with a lot of perks, but here's what really stands out to Sean.
2: 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They really stick to that and explain what the profit sharing is every month and why and talk through the numbers. So I like the transparency from leadership on that.
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5: Today, increasing clouds with highs near 84, a slim chance of isolated thunderstorms. Tonight, partly cloudy skies plus lows near 66. We can't rule out thunderstorms. Tomorrow, a mix of sun and clouds, and we'll have similar highs in the mid 80s. Tomorrow night, mostly clear, lows in the low 60s. For Monday, sunny conditions with some clouds, temperatures holding in the mid 80s, lows in the mid 60s overnight. Come Tuesday, mostly sunny, temperatures right back in the mid 80s, lows in the mid 60s.
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Music with dirty lyrics not as popular anymore. So a journalist who chose to study this thinks that this comes down to two factors.

0: 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He loves duct tape and hates bad guys. It's Duct Tape Batman, vigilante in Mexico. We're going to talk more about him in just a couple of minutes.
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He wears tights. He loves duct tape. Hates bad guys. It's Duct Tape Batman. I'm Dylan. I appreciate you listening. So people online are actually calling this guy Mexican Batman, but I personally like Duct Tape Batman better. So there's this vigilante in Mexico. Police are looking for him, but he is duct taping thieves to telephone poles and just leaving them there for the cops to find later. Now, police are reminding everyone that people found tied up are still considered victims, regardless of the accusations against them. Officers believe there is more than one person involved, but so far they have not found Duct Tape Batman.

0: How much ice cream have you had this week? Maybe you're thinking, Dylan, that's kind of random. New survey says that during the summer, the average American eats 11 scoops of ice cream a week. Huh. I haven't had any. I need to get on this.
1: Yeah.
0: I mean, I haven't had one brain freeze this week. Not a one.
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4: Today, a chance of storms, but otherwise variable cloudiness and temperatures in the mid-80s. Tonight, possible showers, with a thunderstorm or two, partly cloudy skies once again, expect lows in the mid-60s overnight. Tomorrow, partly cloudy conditions and highs near 81, can't quite rule out storms. Tomorrow night, mostly clear skies, with lows in the low 60s. Monday brings more sun than clouds, and we'll have high temperatures in the mid-80s. By Tuesday, partly sunny skies and highs again near 86, clouds increasing late.
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0: I'm so mad. I'm going to poop someplace I shouldn't. Thank you for listening. I'm Dylan. I don't know why I find this so funny. And listen, I'm not always the mature one in the room either. So LouderSound.com has this today. Devin Townsend, very talented artist, but he explains why he pooped in Steve Vai's guitar case when they used to play together. Devin, use your words. We're all grown-ups here. Although, I'm sure Vai still got the message.
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5: Today, a chance of storms, but otherwise variable cloudiness and temperatures in the mid-80s. Tonight, possible showers with a thunderstorm or two, partly cloudy skies once again. Expect lows in the mid-60s overnight. Tomorrow, partly cloudy conditions and highs near 81. Can't quite rule out storms. Tomorrow night, mostly clear skies with lows in the low 60s. Monday brings more sun than clouds, and we'll have high temperatures in the mid-80s. By Tuesday, partly sunny skies and highs again near 86. Clouds increasing late.
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3: Today, a chance of storms, but otherwise variable cloudiness and temperatures in the mid-80s. Tonight, possible showers with a thunderstorm or two. Partly cloudy skies once again. Expect lows in the mid-60s overnight. Tomorrow, partly cloudy conditions and highs near 81. Can't quite rule out storms. Tomorrow night, mostly clear skies with lows in the low 60s. Monday brings more sun than clouds, and we'll have high temperatures in the mid-80s. By Tuesday, partly sunny skies and highs again near 86. Clouds increasing late.
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